So it's really kind of special that that I've that kind of career, that the music has made a difference in people's lives. And they remember it. Whatever energy that I possibly have, if I create that for other people, that's what I'm here for.

0: Manhã Eldorado Mais. Você bem informado enquanto ouve a trilha sonora da sua vida.
1: I've heard people say that too much of anything is not good for you, baby. But I don't